If it is up to me, I'll never die. If it is up to me, I'll die tomorrow a million times in a minute, and the sun will never cease to shine, and the moon will never cease to glow, and I'll dance a million tomorrows in the sun rays of the moon waves and bathe in the yesterdays of days to come, ignoring all of my afterthoughts and preconceived notions. If it is up to me, it is up to me. And thus is my love, untainted, eternal. The wind is the moon's imagination wandering. It seeps through cracks, ripples the grass, explores the unknown. My love. My love. Is my soul's imagination.

I had not imagined the bloodshed. I had not imagined the screams. The recorded sounds of children's voices. I never imagined that.

I could never imagine such deviance. Air it out. Let it breathe.

Once muddied and still the river runs. Red. All those ships that never sailed, the ones with their seacocks open that light scuttled in their skies.

If ever there were currents uncurrent, the wind cannot serve as truth's currency. Currently moon-marked and sun-sparked, unmarked bills will. I am certain I speak a new language, as is always the first sign of a new age.

0: cette bitch elle se me rend bête, bête, bête. France DG, t'es dans le galet, puis je remonte sur le 16. Comme une William sur le 16.
1: I'm just like you, nigga. I'm just a little bit more rich and I'm just a little bit more smarter, a little bit more faster, got a little bit more tech. That's why I tell people, fuck you. And wherever I was in my cup, suck my dick. I'm gonna keep drinking it, bitch.

The sand was going under. Blackbirds were leaving. The storm ate friends and foes alike. Water turned into salt for my wounds.

redwood tree stood alone, with its lean and lit body, unable to follow the cars that went by with frenzy. A tree is always an immutable traveler,

I never liked embroidery. And I got tired of doing stuffed toys. I did, you know, quite a few stuffed toys. I got tired of that. That was something that was doing the same thing over and over and over again. And in doing a quilt, you can do something different each time. And, you know, I guess you could go on for years and never exhaust all the ideas or patterns if you was the mind to get out and search for them and find the right patterns.

and that was what we called the crazy quilt. And we'd find different ways to put them together. We'd start at one corner and sew on a little strip and then go, you know. And then we'd have so many blocks and sew them together, and we'd have one turn one way and one

would be the main thing about a quilt. Because if you just piece up a strip just in any form or matter and it doesn't harmonize, it's not going to be very pretty. I'd rather piece my pieces, make squares, and put them together. Now, a lot of people will have a strip of this kind, a strip of that. Go store and buy remnants, you know, and make quilts. And they have all kinds of colors. But Mother taught us to use design.

0: very much cutting. If you have a lot of little pieces, a lot of cutting to do, you'll have to have at least two patterns before you get one top cut out. The way I usually do mine, I lay my material down and I lay my pattern on top of the material on the back side and mark it with a pencil or pen.
1: And you just keep adding on, you see, just adding on all the time. And first thing you know, you've got the quilt done. Now you start in the corner.
2: Mm-hmm.
1: You start in the corner. Now you start in the corner.
2: Mm-hmm.
1: Mm-hmm. You start in the corner. Now you start in the corner.
2: Mm-hmm.
1: You start in the corner. Now you start in the corner.
2: Mm-hmm.
1: You start in the corner. Now you start in the corner.
2: Mm-hmm.
1: You start in the corner. Now you start in the corner.
0: Then looking at something, because you can't get it true. And that's one thing about quilting and one thing about piecing quilts.
1: Now you start in the corner.
0: You've got to have a true pattern to start with.
1: Start in the corner.
0: And after you use that pattern a while and it gets a little worn. Come out perfect. I said, no, I couldn't let nobody have my pattern. I said, no, I couldn't let nobody have my pattern. I said, no, I couldn't let nobody have my pattern.
3: Two patterns.
0: I said, no, I couldn't let nobody have my pattern. I'll get one top cut out. Two patterns.
1: Start in the corner.
2: Do you follow a particular pattern when you're tacking them?
4: Or? No, just tack this. I just guess at it.
2: Is that right?
4: Yeah, I guess at it. I don't have no pattern for nothing. I don't use no pattern. I've got all these quilts here and I ain't got a pattern one. He had the first pattern. I just pieced them up the way I wanted to piece them.
0: This craft business, they don't want you to do that. They want you to create your own, to use your imagination. Like if you want to change a pattern, say that you got a pattern that you want to change it some way, you know. You can imagine up how that it, and change it, and maybe it'd be all together, a different design, different quilt and so on. So they like for you to do that. And I think it's good for you. I think it's good to have imagination that you can create things like that. They wanted me to come up with some kind of pattern, just, you know, that I could do something that I would think about creating myself. Very creative. I don't mind changing something just a little bit, or maybe doing it a different way to what somebody else is doing. But they said that was really craft when you done that. And I guess it is.

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His dilemma was my system of belief. They fired rounds, but I was seldom in their circles.

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0: Rockstar.
1: Yo, what's going on? I've been trying to call, but I can't get through to you. Have you blocked me or something? Or what? 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Shout me when you get this.

ci sono stati tre grandi momenti nella mia vita di inventore. There have been three great moments in my life as an inventor. Ci sono stati tre grandi momenti nella mia vita di inventore. When my early wireless signals rang a bell at the other side of the room in which I was carrying out my experiment. Second was when the signals from my station in Cornwall found response in a telephone receiver I was holding to my ear, 1,800 miles away over the Atlantic. Contemplate the possibilities of the future and feel that my life's work has provided a sure foundation on which the workers of today and tomorrow

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1: Embolada.
0: Embolada. Improvisation, right? Right.
1: Right.
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0: And plane. And plane. 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